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0: morning, hallelujah, on KCLR's Weekend Breakfast, another classic from the 90s for you. Our first on text line is 083 306 9696 if you would like to get in touch this morning. Weather is a little bit dismal to say the least out there, but if there's anything happening in your area that we should be chatting about, do let us know. We'd love to hear from you. And obviously, lots of you still getting in touch to enter Ireland's easiest quiz this morning. €2,000 up for grabs here on KCLR.
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0: anything.
1: But yeah, maybe for themselves just to go out on that high again. But look, fair play to them, they left it all out there.
0: They certainly did. Jarlath Burns, the youth around Cumann Luke Lascuela, is about to make the speeches here and present the trophy to David Dooley of Rose and Alice. It's not to be for Chris Nolan from the Mount Leinster Rangers Club as captain of Carlow, but it just goes to show you, Oisin, how difficult it is to win this competition. This is only Leash's second win in the competition since 2018. Carlow have won two, Antrim have won two, and still six teams have won it.
2: Yeah, it's incredibly difficult to win any high-level competition. We would have seen that over the last couple of weeks in the Laurie Marr, the Nicky Racker, the Chrissy Ring. Kerry, for example, were expected to be Derry, and Derry won that game. So Derry will hurl in the Joe McDonagh next year, which is kind of like an Ulster Championship with guests, including Carlow. The Carlow team homecoming, by the way, will take place this evening at 8:30 outside the Town Hall at Haymarket. They would love to see you there. We'll be there. Brendan will be there. To be honest, I'm going to hang out and watch the Leinster final, but Brendan's going to be there. And we'll bring you a reaction from that and from the Carlow team in the aftermath of this, what has unfortunately turned out to be a loss in the Joe McDonagh Cup final. The final score, Leash 127, Carlow, was it 120 in the end? I forget the final score. 118. Okay, I was being optimistic. Jarlath Burns is making the speech at the moment. Brendan, I'll let you go to do post-match because I have to stay on air till 6 o'clock here. I have a bit more work to do. James and Joe, will you stay with me for a while? Unfortunately, the cup is not being handed to a Carlow man. But I'll tell you what, Leash were the better team today, James. There's no doubt about that, is there?
3: Yeah, Leash were the better team. Like, and look, when you come up to these big games, you hope you get the performance. Leash got the performance today, and Carlow didn't. And it's like Joe said, economical. Leash were, Carlow weren't, and it's just disappointing for this team, because this team, and I know we've said it a lot, right? I know we've said it a lot, and you know, sometimes it can be lip service and it can be seen as lip service and blah blah blah. This team has been brilliant for us. This team, Carlow won their first Christy Ring in 2008, and that was the equivalent of the Joe Mack back then. There was no Joe Mack, and we done back to back 2008 and 2009, and then this group of players came after that, and they've just given us a roller coaster for the last 15 years. Like, the last 18 years of Carlow hurling since 2008 to 2026 has been brilliant, Joe. Like, there's been many Christy Rings. Then the Joe Mack came in, we won that in its inauguration. Dermot Burnett, Dennis, or Richard Cody captained them, you know, and we've won in a couple of years ago against Offaly, which was brilliant as well. And but this team, they've been phenomenal. Like, Richard Cody, you're going to lose Richard, you're probably going to lose John Mike, and I'm not thinking they're great. Yeah. They're just being brilliant players for us. Brian Tracy, like, they owe this county and their jersey nothing, and they've been huge ambassadors for the game in Carlow, and it's just, you might worry for there could be a barren spell after it.
2: Well, you know what, those players might step away, they might step away, we don't know that, but what is absolutely true, what is absolutely certain, and what is information that cannot be questioned, is everything you said about what they've given to the county jersey, and it's a tough day for them. Joe Nolan, in the lead up to this game, I had a chat with James, and one of the points that James raised was he was worried that Carlow hadn't had a competitive game for a good few weeks coming into this. They looked a little bit off it today, they didn't look as sharp as they normally are. Do you think that was a factor?
1: Well, it's a factor now, because I suppose when we lose, isn't it? It's like everything. You look back. Look, I know they had a good run out against Limerick last week, Limerick team last week. So they had that good blowout. I know lads will say about resting the last game against Antrim and whatever else. You know, if you pick up an injury here and you're minus two players, you look back and you lose, and you look at that as a factor. So look, there was never going to be, you know, especially when you lose, you're questioning everything, you're looking back on the little things. You have to look at today and today's merits as well. You know, we hit whatever 20 something wides, that's just poor shooting, that's poor execution, sometimes poor choices. You know, having a competitive game, you know, maybe match sharp and all that, yeah, but today we just were poor. Our execution was poor on the pitch. Our fight was there, our intensity was there, you know. We mopped up a lot of mistakes. I just thought tactically, I thought maybe we were out thought a little bit there today. Maybe it took us a little bit of while to get into the game. I thought Leash's game plan just absolutely nullified us, you know, left us feeding on scraps. They were content to shoot from distance, you know, be really, really tight, really disciplined in that half back line. And I think more that than anything in our lead up to this probably was the decisive factor. So I would probably say, like I said, it's more on the day factors than what happened in the build up.
2: James, we'll get to the tactics of the day and all that in a moment, but because it was you and I who had that conversation, and you actually flagged it before the game, to be fair to you, do you think it was a factor, the fact that Carlow hadn't had really decent

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1: We asked you to unleash your creative spark to celebrate Cruinniú na nOg on Saturday, June 6th. And you didn't disappoint. Here's just a few of the amazing entries we've received so far. A poem about horses by Casey. 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A fantastical story by 5-year-old Fionn. A monster was trying to destroy the castle of cupcakes. The monster had 100 eyes, 100 legs and 100 horns. 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You'll find free events throughout Carlow and Kilkenny at cruinniú.gov.ie.
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Keep your texts coming in. Let's see, where are we? Please play Never Grow Old by Paddy O'Brien for Anna in Carlow. Anna, have it on my list. Just stay tuned. It's coming up soon. How are you, Paul? Would you have anything by Mick Flavin for Mary One in Conhee? Thanks, Paddy Malloy. Paddy, of course we do. Mary will be kept in company with Mick Flavin a little bit later on the show, but we definitely have a little bit of Mick Flavin. Paul, could you please say hi and good night to Stacia and Betty O'Neill, Bridget, John Ellen and Scooby-Doo. There you go. And good evening, Paul. Please play something by Cleone Hagen for our good friend John Kavanagh, listening in Bagnestown. Good evening to you, John. Cleona's on the way. Stay where you are. Hi, Paul. Would you please play My House in Hugginstown for a great lady, Mary Alice Holden, Red Acre Mullivat, from Angela in Kilmacow. And the final text here. Could you please play Charlie's Bar by Paddy Tracy for Donny McNally in Bagnestown, who always listens to the radio from his loving wife, Rose. Donny and Rose, I hope you're listening.

manners. He brought so much joy. He realized his every dream from when he was a boy. He plowed the land, sang with the band, and raised his family. Laid down his roots, grew his shoots, and lived with dignity.

loves best beside his precious rose. And though his time has come and gone, Big Tom is still the king. To the end, a gentleman, he went out as he came in.